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8: 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Let's do this.
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2: Definitely. Right. Yeah. And what else? Riley?
6: It makes their old AC system run like it's young again.
2: Right. 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
7: It makes people happy.
2: 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And why?
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2: Okay, Billy.
3: Because it makes them a lot more comfortable in their home.
2: That's it. That's what we're doing. So let's go help some people.
8: Yeah. Let's do this.
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16: For the ninth year in a row, Finland has been named the happiest country in the world. That's according to the World Happiness Report put out every year by the Wellbeing Research Center at the University of Oxford in the UK. Two other Nordic nations, Iceland and Denmark, came in at numbers 2 and 3. Now, having spent quite a bit of time in these countries over my 2.5 decades as a journalist, I can tell you that this is not at all that surprising. There's an entirely different way of thinking in these countries. We before me, you might say. In other words, the mentality is less adversarial and much more, we're all in this together. One other interesting thing that came up was that no matter where someone lived, the more time they spent on social media, the less happy they were. Want to smile? It's simple. Put your phone away for a bit. I'm Dr. Sanjay Gupta, helping you live a better life.
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1: This is Amanda from East Mesa, Arizona, and I like to hear Sierra.

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13: 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There's a term for that, social offloading. 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They are keen to help. I'm Dr. Sanjay Gupta, helping you live a better life.
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3: 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And she let it clap for it.
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2: 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I want to hear No Hands by Waka Flocka.
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17: Heart disease is still the leading cause of death here in the United States and around the world. 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Make sure you get your cholesterol checked. 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I'm Dr. Sanjay Gupta, helping you live a better life.
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3: 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This is JoJo from Minnesota, St. Paul, Minnesota. Y'all should play some J. Cole.
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8: We turning your song to a funeral. 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

the shooter mode. We turning your song to a funeral. 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

0: 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It is a loud mix. 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Hello.
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5: 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We turning your son to a funeral. So to say they don't office, you better be talking about working in cubicles. Yeah, them boys had a lot, but I knew the code. A lot of debating my numero.

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8: A better life with Dr. Sanjay Gupta.
9: Slowly but surely, AI is seeping its way into every corner of our lives. One area perhaps I didn't expect is diet advice. A new study out of Turkey found that chatbots are recommending to teen boys and girls that they restrict their daily calories to dangerously low levels and eat a balance of nutrients that are kind of out of whack. Remember, teenagers are growing, one pediatrician told us. If they aren't getting enough nutrition, it can really stunt their growth on a number of levels. And in extreme cases, it can lead to significant health consequences. Large language models, LLMs, they are designed to agree with you. So if you're looking to lose weight, they're going to push you pretty hard in that direction. They also sometimes don't know how to tell the difference between good information and bad information. And you know who does? Your doctor. I'm Dr. Sanjay Gupta, helping you live a better life.
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12: For the ninth year in a row, Finland has been named the happiest country in the world. That's according to the World Happiness Report put out every year by the Wellbeing Research Center at the University of Oxford in the UK. Two other Nordic nations, Iceland and Denmark, came in at numbers 2 and 3. Now, having spent quite a bit of time in these countries over my 2.5 decades as a journalist, I can tell you that this is not at all that surprising. There's an entirely different way of thinking in these countries. We before me, you might say. In other words, the mentality is less adversarial and much more, we're all in this together. One other interesting thing that came up was that no matter where someone lived, the more time they spent on social media, the less happy they were. Want to smile? It's simple. Put your phone away for a bit. I'm Dr. Sanjay Gupta, helping you live a better life.
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6: Slowly but surely, AI is seeping its way into every corner of our lives. One area perhaps I didn't expect is diet advice. A new study out of Turkey found that chatbots are recommending to teen boys and girls that they restrict their daily calories to dangerously low levels and eat a balance of nutrients that are kind of out of whack. Remember, teenagers are growing, one pediatrician told us. If they aren't getting enough nutrition, it can really stunt their growth on a number of levels. And in extreme cases, it can lead to significant health consequences. Large language models, LLMs, they are designed to agree with you. So if you're looking to lose weight, they're going to push you pretty hard in that direction. They also sometimes don't know how to tell the difference between good information and bad information. And you know who does? Your doctor. I'm Dr. Sanjay Gupta, helping you live a better life.
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10: If you're caring for an aging parent, you may feel quite often that you're alone in what you're doing. But you're not. Not by a long shot. According to a new report by the Pew Research Center, 10% of U.S. adults are caring for a parent over age 65. Millions more are caring for a spouse or partner 65 or older. Beyond the sheer numbers, this report, perhaps unsurprisingly, found a major difference in caregiver well-being between men and women. One psychologist we spoke to suggested thinking 5 years in the future and imagining where you are right now. Will you be glad you took something on, or regretful that you didn't? You also need to cut yourself some slack, he said, especially women. Don't try to shoulder all of the burden by yourself. You might need to ask for help before you burn out. You'll be so glad you did. I'm Dr. Sanjay Gupta, helping you live a better life.
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11: Heart disease is still the leading cause of death here in the United States and around the world. But what if there was something you could do earlier in life to reduce the odds of becoming a statistic? Well, here in the United States, tens of millions of adults already take a statin to lower their cholesterol. But new guidance put out by the American College of Cardiology and the American Heart Association now emphasize that treating high cholesterol sooner could significantly reduce a person's lifetime risk of heart attack or stroke. How early are we talking? In your 30s, believe it or not. Of course, you need to talk to your doctor about whether statins are right for you, but you should know that the evidence is really starting to stack up that shows the earlier you get a jump on reducing lifelong exposure to plaque-causing lipids and lipoproteins, the better the odds are going to be for you. Make sure you get your cholesterol checked. That's the first step. I'm Dr. Sanjay Gupta, helping you live a better life.
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5: Hey, it's Carson Daly, and that's right, everybody. We are back at it with a brand new list of the 30 biggest songs across North America as we kick off the month of June. But before we get all excited to hear those songs, let's look back at the last top 10 we had in the month of May. This is the Daily Download Countdown Rewind, and it starts right now. All right, so Alex Warren has given us a couple of great new up-tempo songs since he released his massive hit, Ordinary. One I'm going to play in a second. The other one I want you to go check out, it's called Passenger. It's up-tempo. It really could be in the running for Song of Summer 2026, so that's your homework. Go check that one out. Meanwhile, last week, kicking off our top 10, it was

is Harry Styles, American Girls, number 9 last week here on the Daily Download, and he's doing something really cool. He's giving fans a shot to get some free tickets. There is a catch, though. He's made this possible. So if you're willing to do some volunteer work, he's willing to incentivize you to do that by giving you a free ticket to his show. There's a company called EARNT, E-A-R-N-T, or it's a service, I guess. I looked it up online, and fans can register, and you do some volunteer work around your town, and then in exchange, you get tickets to his show. They did 100 of those in Amsterdam, and people were really pumped up about it, so they're doing it again at Wembley Stadium during his residency. I think that would be a great thing for him to do at the New York residency, but I'm not sure if it's happening yet. Maybe they're testing it out. But what a great idea, and good on Harry and his team. Meanwhile, that was American Girls from Harry at number 9. I'm Carson Daly. Daily Download Countdown Rewind is on. The last top 10 for the month of May we're looking back at right now. And Bruno Mars was at number 8 with Risk It All. And heads up, if you haven't heard them already, Bruno's releasing 2 more versions of this song. One's live from the new tour, and the other is an all Spanish language version he calls, I'm not even going to test my Spanish right now, Lo Arriesgo Todo. Here it is. For just a

Bruno Mars again, his second song in our top 10 from a week ago. That is I Just Might at number 6. It's Carson Daly, and we'll keep it going. We're halfway through last week's top 10. Zara Larsson grabbed number 5 a week ago with Midnight Sun, the first of two for her also in our top 5.

0: guess I hear the same.
1: Pink Panthers and Zara Larsson again, moving into number 4 last week with Stateside, the remix there. On the Daily Download Countdown Rewind, it was a double dose of Zara last week. All right, we've got Somber, who's about to transition from performing at festival gigs.

Shape of You. That's our former number one from Ed Sheeran, of course. You want to play guitar like Ed, or at least sound more like Ed. I saw that he released a couple new signature models with PRS guitars that everybody seems to be talking about. And that was Shape of You, our number one song back on this weekend in 2017 on the Daily Download. All right, cool. Let's get back to our Daily Download Countdown Rewind, last week's top 10. If you're just joining us, thank you so much. I'm your host, Carson Daly. We're going to finish up last week's recap. We'll get to this week's first list in the month of June on our top 30 here momentarily. Meanwhile, Kehlani.

0: Olivia Dean was number one for the entire month of May with So Easy to Fall in Love. We'll see if she can bring that energy into the month of June here in just a little bit, although we've got about 3 hours until we solve that puzzle. That's going to do it. No more looking back. We're done rewinding last week's top 10. May is officially behind us. Now it's time to focus on June and summer 2026. Got a brand new batch of the 30 biggest songs in North America. 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
0: Let's go! All right, summer is here, feeling good, the sun is shining, and we've got lots of music to get to. I'm Carson Daly, and not only are we going to play the top 30 songs, we've got some fun throwbacks and a few extra requests and a little trip down memory lane as we play the music, too. It's always fun for me, so sit back, relax, and enjoy. We're going to start things off with a Triple D. That's a Daily Download debut, and I've been playing this one as an extra like the past couple of weeks, just kind of waiting for a spot to open up on the countdown, and today's that lucky day. Monsta X lands officially on the show. Heal, debuting at number 30 and kicking off the Daily Download.
4: Dancing on the tightrope, trying to keep my eyes closed. I don't want to hurt again.

only thing better than a triple D kicking off our top 30 is another triple D to back that up. That's right. Gracie Abrams' Hit the Wall is our pick of the week from just last week, and today makes its debut at number 29 on the show. Officially, you gotta love to see that. Gracie's new album is going to be out July 17th, and then, of course, she'll back that up with a 64-date global arena tour that's going to feature multiple nights in each city. We've established that's kind of the new trend, especially in the bigger cities like LA and New York. And of course, that'll kick off December 2nd in Denver. This is the Daily Download, this week's top 30. I'm your host, Carson Daly, and yet another triple D. That is three in a row. Love that. This was my coming soon prediction a couple weeks ago when we had Zara Larsson on the Today Show. And my colleague, Chanel Jones, who, yes, is a journalist and a broadcaster on the Today Show, but really could be a professional dancer. Like, she's that good. It's incredible. And she was the Lush Life selection when Zara was there, and they did the dance together, and it was awesome. So we'll dedicate this one to my buddy, Chanel. Lush Life, another debut, our third in a row at 28. This is Zara Larsson on the Daily Download.

0: daily.
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14: You ever wake up in the middle of the night or maybe first thing in the morning and notice drool on your pillow? Unless you're sleeping next to someone who hasn't already seen all your good, bad, and ugly, it's probably not that big a deal and not anything to worry about unless It's something that just started happening recently. When people drool at night, it's often because of a stuffy nose, acid reflux, or being a mouth breather. People who sleep on their stomach or side are more likely to drool than someone who sleeps on their back. But in some cases, drooling at night can be a warning sign of something more serious, like dental issues, sleep apnea, or even early symptoms of Parkinson's disease. If you're at all concerned about this, the best place to start is with an ENT doctor, an ears, nose, and throat doctor. They can recommend a sleep study to possibly get some answers. I'm Dr. Sanjay Gupta, helping you live a better life.
0: A better us.

Bebe Rexha right there, staying put at number 26 with New Religion on the Daily Download. So the new album for Bebe, Dirty Blonde, will be out on Friday. We've heard so much about it for so long. It'll be good to finally hear deeper tracks on it. Looking forward to that. I'm Carson Daly. We're making our way through the top 30, the first of the month of June. Happy summer officially to all of you, although I know most kids, my kids aren't out till the end of June. Not sure what it's like for you, but when I think of June, stereotypically, I think of summer being here. Tyler's going to be performing at the FIFA World Cup opening ceremonies, and that's already this Thursday and Friday in Mexico City and Los Angeles. Katy Perry and Lisa from Blackpink will also be performing. They've done a great job booking that FIFA World Cup, man. Opening games are huge. Halftime, ridiculous. Tyler teamed up with Zara Larsson for She Did It Again, and they move up four spots to number 25 on the Daily Download.

0: That is Bella Kay, who's staying put at number 24 with I Love It, I Love It, I Love It, right where it was last week here on the Daily Download, this week's Top 30. I'm Carson Daly. It's that time of the show where we press pause on our Top 30 and we focus on a song that we think is just a matter of time before it makes its way here onto the Daily Download. Most debuts that we play were at some point a song that we put here in our Coming Soon segment. So let's give it a shot.
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0: You know, my friend Megan Trainor is so great. We've really bonded over our mental health. I talked a lot about my having anxiety and panic disorder and kind of what that's like to manage. And she really took to that. And we've had great talks about sort of where her mental health journey is and what it looks like. And so I'm just so happy for her when I see any of her success. Always excited to play some of her new music. She may have canceled her summer tour, which would have kicked off this past Friday, but we can still enjoy music on the radio. So I want to support my friend Megan. We're going to play Shimmer right now. And you know what? I mean, and as in typical Megan Trainor songs, it is just a jam and so catchy. Here she is on the Daily Download, coming soon.

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1: And there you have it, my buddy Megan Trainor. 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

0: That is Jason Derulo, Sexy for Me, staying put at number 23, or as I call it, the Michael Jordan spot here on the countdown. I think I said this last week. We had Jason on the Today Show and had a great conversation with him about thinking about retiring from music and then getting re-energized and deciding he's going to put out new music and it's going to be just a completely different vibe, kind of going in a new direction. And then he got really re-energized and reinvigorated with his own sort of musical aspirations. It was really cool to hear. Keep an eye out for his new stuff. That's, as I mentioned, Sexy for Me at 23. All right, so let's move on to Sabrina Carpenter. She's jumping up 5 spots with House Tour. Now it kicks off the month of June at number 22 right here on the Daily Download. This week's Top 30.
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1: And there's Madonna with Sabrina Carpenter. When I think of them, I think of like Yoda and Luke Skywalker of, you know, female pop stars. Definitely a mentorship situation there. They were the biggest movers last week with that song, Bring Your Love. Today, they make a little bit more of a modest advancement. They move up just a spot to number 21, just outside our top 20 here on The Daily Download, this week's top 30.
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7: Former number one.
1: All right, it's Carson Daly here. We're going to press pause on our countdown and play a former number one song. And this one takes us back to this very weekend in 2017. We're going back 9 years for an Ed Sheeran classic. Shape of You, of course, after it came out, would go on to win the Grammy for Best Pop Solo Performance in 2018. And so here it is. Our

0: You.
1: Shape of You. That's our former number one from Ed Sheeran, of course. You want to play guitar like Ed, or at least sound more like Ed. I saw that he released a couple new signature models with PRS guitars that everybody seems to be talking about. That was Shape of You, our number one song back on this weekend in 2017 on the Daily Download. All right, it's Carson Daly. Always a pleasure. Happy June to you. It's my birthday month, so I'm especially excited for it. I hope you are too. I know my kids are because they're out of school this month at some point. Top 30 is happening right now. We've done 10. There were 10 great songs, bunch of debuts to kick things off. We're kicking off our top 20 right now, and Justin Bieber debuted last weekend with Speed Demon at 28, and that's already up 8 spots. It is officially the biggest mover of the week here, so let's celebrate that. 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Here's Justin Bieber, who sped all the way from 28 last week to 20.

0: All right, there's one of the nicest guys you'll ever meet, should you ever have the pleasure. Teddy Swims now moves into the top 20 with his latest called Mr. Know-It-All, and I'm a big fan of Teddy Swims. Just think the world of him, both personally and professionally. He's got such great energy. He's such a genuinely nice guy. So happy that we found him on the interwebs and plucked him out and brought him into the legit music sphere, and he's got so many fans now. It's awesome. All right, Carson Daly, we got the top 18 songs locked and loaded. They'll include Noah Kahan, Pitbull. I got a song from Malcolm Todd, Dominic Fike. We'll check out the mini countdown too, which is always cool. That's all the trending tracks, usually thanks to social media's impact. But either way, bunch of new stuff coming up. Stay here. This is the Daily Download, this week's top 30.
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There you have it, Mr. 305, Pitbull and Lil Jon. Good combo there. They move into number 18 with Damn, I Love Miami, as most do, especially this time of the year. I'm Carson Daly, and this is the Daily Download Top 30 Countdown. And Noah Kahan's World Tour kicks off this Thursday down in Orlando, Florida. Not quite Miami. Well, further north than that, but home of Universal, where I now have my own pizza named after me. If you go to Universal Orlando and go to the Today Show Cafe, you'll find the Carson Daly pizza thing that I made. I swear to God, it's there. It's great. Here's the Great Divide, up a spot to 17. Sorry, didn't mean to go off on a tangent promoting my own pizza at amusement parks. But it is there.

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1: 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All right, that's going to wrap up our mini trending countdown for the week. Back to the big list, the first of the 30 biggest songs in the month of June on the Daily Download. All right, how about BTS? They're going to be part of that halftime thing at the FIFA World Cup, along with Shakira, and there's Madonna. It's going to be massive. Here is Swim now, splitting our countdown in half. Swim.

0: Ryan Tedder, your lead singer there of One Republic. That was Need Your Love, by the way, right where it was last week at 14. He's expanding his portfolio outside of music and breaking into commercial real estate, I understand. Like, literally. He actually attended the ceremonial groundbreaking of his new office building in Las Vegas called Halo Tower. What can't Ryan Tedder do? So interesting. I love the diversification. That was One Republic's Need Your Love at number 14. I'm Carson Daly. We got 13 songs to get to on our pursuit to get to number one. We're going to hear from Ella Langley, Sienna Spiral, Tame Impala with Jenny, and a lot more coming up on the Daily Download Top 30 Countdown.
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Really not sure there's just anybody bigger right here, right now than Ella Langley. She's really having her moment, staying at number 13, by the way, with Choosing Texas. Such a good song, but people are discovering Dandelion. Her sophomore album is just chocked full of great stuff. So good for Ella. Happy for her. Let's continue with the top 30. I'm your host, Carson Daly. Happy June. Also, no movement for this one from Santa Spyro, who stays at number 12 with Die on This Hill.

0: That's Tame Impala, and their North American Arena Tour is going to get kicked off in Miami on July 6th. However, they team up with Jenny right there for the remix of Dracula, which has a nice little movement, almost in the top 10, too. They move up 4 from 15 to 11. I'm Carson Daly, and the best of the week is on the way. Harry Styles, who's doing something really cool with his tickets for those who just can't quite afford it. You can kind of work to get in. I'll tell you about that. Also, Alex Warren, Kehlani, and a lot more as the top 10 play next right here on the Daily Download. Happy June.
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so that's Fever Dream, which we've talked a lot about following up to Ordinary. Such an up-tempo, fun song. And then he does it again. Just a couple days ago, Alex put out another song called Passenger, which I absolutely love. It could be, by the way, in the running for Song of Summer 2026. Anyway, Fever Dream there at 10. I'm Carson Daly, and you are on the Daily Download, this week's Top 30. All right, we're going to play Harry Styles, who I think is doing such a cool thing. You know, his tickets are expensive, and he's aware of that. And so he's teamed up or partnered up with a service called Earnt, E-A-R-N-T, that offers fans the ability to sign up. And if you're willing to volunteer for a morning or a certain amount of hours in your community, like do some good, then you'll get rewarded with a free ticket to see Harry Styles. And they tried it out in Amsterdam, and people were really pumped up about it. Now they're doing it in the UK for the Wembley Stadium residency, and people are excited about it. Like 100 people got these tickets. They signed up for the program. I think this really could be groundbreaking for a lot of artists to incentivize them to do good in your community and get rewarded with concert tickets. Good on Harry. Here's American Girls, number 9 on the Daily Download. Right.

0: Kehlani falls from second place to eighth. Ouch, bit of a tumble there. A six-spot drop with Folded on the Daily Download. I'm surprised, man. I really thought that was going to go to number one. We'll keep an eye on it. I'm Carson Daly. There's a lot more on the way as we get closer to that elusive number one. Couple of songs from Zara Larsson. Last week, she had a double dose back-to-back. Maybe a couple songs from Bruno Mars. Pink Panthers is on the way. Olivia Rodrigo. Oh, and a great throwback from Robin Thicke. The top seven play next, right here on the Daily Download. This week's top 30.
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1: Extra. I'm Carson Daly. I've got a few extra minutes today on the show, which means I get to play another song for you that it's not exactly in the top 30 officially, but still is so good. And it's my show. So we're going to get to another Daily Download Extra.

0: Carson Daly, taking us all the way back for our throwback selection to 2013, which, by the way, was a big year for us here at the Daily Download. It was our inaugural year of doing this countdown show. So excited to do it, and I'm so lucky to have been doing it for this long, and really appreciate everybody who's been listening and all the radio stations that have supported us. But we've got a song from Robin Thicke, T.I., and Pharrell, which, of course, will become a bit controversial later. I'll tell you about that after we play it. Blurred Lines, our throwback pick on the Daily Download, going back to 2013.
1: Everybody get up.

There it is from 13 years ago. Robin Thicke featuring T.I. and Pharrell. That is Blurred Lines. I'm sure, fellas, you remember the video. Or ladies and fellas, remember that video? Anyway, our throwback selection, the family of Marvin Gaye, sued Robin Thicke and Pharrell, alleging that that song plagiarized Marvin Gaye's 1977 song, Gotta Give It Up. And in 2015, a jury ruled in favor of the Gaye family. So that resulted in $5 million going back to them. But for today, throw out all judgment. It was just a song we wanted to hear. So we made it our throwback track of the week. All right, I'm Carson Daly, and we are counting down to the number one song in North America. We have Olivia Rodrigo, whose upcoming North American tour is completely sold out, including the extra dates that they added in some of the select cities. She's going to do at least two nights in most big cities. She's stopping in. Also, 10 nights in Brooklyn and 10 nights in L.A. That residency thing on the coast seems to be a big thing right now. Olivia's new album is out on Friday, and I think I've said it all about her. So let's play Drop Dead. Number 7 on the Daily Download.

There's Bruno Mars, number 6, with I Just Might. I'm Carson Daly, Daily Download Top 30, our first in the month of June. We're back-to-back Bruno now as Risk It All moves to 5. And by the way, if you haven't heard, there's two versions of this song out. A live version from the new tour and also an all-Spanish version called Lo Arriesgo Todo. Here's Bruno now at number

Here's Zara Larsson, who has four songs in our top 30 this week, and two of them are actually not only in the top 10, but in the top 5. That is some, like, Taylor Swift or Sabrina Carpenter sort of stuff right there. You gotta love it for Zara Larsson. We just heard Midnight Sun as it gets closer to number one, up a spot, ending at 4. Ah, it must be your lucky day. I've got just a few extra minutes in the show today, so we're gonna play you another song. Hi, it's Carson Daly with a Daily Download Extra.

0: Bob Carson Daily. Top three songs are coming up on the Daily Download. Olivia Dean has been number one for the entire month of May. Will that trend continue now in June? We'll find out next here on this week's Top 30, the Daily Download.
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3: Let's go! Welcome back. I'm Carson Daly. Thank you for your patience. Thanks for being here. We're getting down to it. We spent quite a few hours together, and we got the top three now ready to go. Somber is about to transition from performing at festival gigs and all those award shows to his official headlining arena tour. 39 dates scheduled in North America. It starts in July on the 22nd in Mexico City. So look out for that. Home record now, number 3, right where it was last week on the Daily Download.

0: say.
1: There's Pink Panthers and Zara Larsson move up a couple spots to second place. That's the remix of Stateside on the Daily Download. All right, so it appears that Olivia Dean, just who owned the month of May, literally, is now going to continue that streak of being the number one song. Let's just make it official.
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1: Yep, so easy to fall in love. For six straight weeks now is the top dog on the Daily Download. Congrats to Olivia. I could

0: Olivia Dean might be like my favorite new artist in a long time. I just love the way when I watch her perform, how into it she is. She just seemingly is having the time of her life, and you know what, it comes off in her music. That's so easy to fall in love now heading into June, just continuing to be number one and dominating our little countdown show. By the way, I saw some clips of Olivia headlining BBC Radio's Big Weekend Festival. Talk about like almost 50,000 people there, and yet another gig that she absolutely killed. In fact, in one of the clips, Olivia spoke very emotionally to the crowd about her massive rise to the top recently, and recalling that she performed on the festival's small introducing stage literally just 3 years ago, and now she's headlining. Can't wait to get her here in the States. That North American tour kicks off July 10th in San Francisco. That's going to wrap it up for the first week in June. Another edition of the Daily Download Top 30. Thank you so much for listening. Always appreciate it. Big shout out to this radio station for having us. I'm Carson Daly. We'll see you again next weekend and do it all over again. Top 30 songs in North America, always right here on the Daily Download. Have a great week.
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7: You ever wake up in the middle of the night or maybe first thing in the morning and notice drool on your pillow? Unless you're sleeping next to someone who hasn't already seen all your good, bad, and ugly, it's probably not that big a deal and not anything to worry about unless it's something that just started happening recently. When people drool at night, it's often because of a stuffy nose, acid reflux, or being a mouth breather. People who sleep on their stomach or side are more likely to drool than someone who sleeps on their back. But in some cases, drooling at night can be a warning sign of something more serious, like dental issues, sleep apnea, or even early symptoms of Parkinson's disease. If you're at all concerned about this, the best place to start is with an ENT doctor, an ears, nose, and throat doctor. They can recommend a sleep study to possibly get some answers. I'm Dr. Sanjay Gupta, helping you live a better life.
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5: If you're caring for an aging parent, you may feel quite often that you're alone in what you're doing. But you're not, not by a long shot. According to a new report by the Pew Research Center, 10% of U.S. adults are caring for a parent over age 65. Millions more are caring for a spouse or partner 65 or older. Beyond the sheer numbers, this report, perhaps unsurprisingly, found a major difference in caregiver well-being between men and women. One psychologist we spoke to suggested thinking 5 years in the future and imagining where you are right now. Will you be glad you took something on or regretful that you didn't? You also need to cut yourself some slack, he said, especially women. Don't try to shoulder all of the burden by yourself. You might need to ask for help before you burn out. You'll be so glad you did. I'm Dr. Sanjay Gupta, helping you live a better life.
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11: Eating a healthy diet is not only good for you physically, it can also keep your brain sharp as you age. According to a new study out of China, people who most closely followed the MIND diet slowed aging in key structures inside their brains by more than 2 years. The MIND diet is a combination of the Mediterranean diet, which we talk a lot about, and the DASH diet, which stands for Dietary Approaches to Stop Hypertension. All three of these diets are similar, but the MIND diet puts more of an emphasis on berries, beans, leafy green vegetables, fish, poultry, whole grains, olive oil, and nuts. You're not going to eat foods with a lot of saturated fat. We're talking cheese, butter, red meat, or anything fried. You really don't have to eat like this 100% of the time. That's the key. Just do the best that you can. I'm Dr. Sanjay Gupta, helping you live a better life.
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9: Did you know that almost half the vegetables and more than three quarters of the fruit that we eat in this country come from just one state, California? Yeah, it's true. And according to a new report by the Environmental Working Group, a health advocacy organization, a lot of this produce is tainted with PFAS, which are sometimes referred to as forever chemicals. Why? Well, the EPA says pesticides keep America's food supply safe, abundant, and affordable. And of course, these chemicals are used in every state, not just California. Now, if you are worried, though, about how much you're consuming, the best thing to do is to buy organic produce, if and when you can. Organic or not, you should rinse all fruits and vegetables under running water. Don't use any soap. And as one epidemiologist told us, use a brush on sturdier items like carrots, potatoes, and cucumbers. I'm Dr. Sanjay Gupta, helping you live a better life.
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8: Staying active every day will go a long way towards helping you live a happy, healthy, and pain-free life. And there is perhaps no movement more fundamental than walking. It reinforces the alignment, stability, and coordinated muscle activation that supports how your body moves, whether you're doing strenuous exercise or simply going about your daily life. This is according to Dana Santis, a strength and conditioning specialist. Even though you walk every day, Dana does say you can make small adjustments to immediately improve your walking mechanics. So, keep your rib cage stacked over your pelvis. Avoid leaning over or arching your lower

0: back. 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Keep your gaze forward, your jaw relaxed, and then just breathe in through your nose and out through your mouth. I'm Dr. Sanjay Gupta, helping you live a better life.
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9: If you're caring for an aging parent, you may feel quite often that you're alone in what you're doing. But you're not. Not by a long shot. According to a new report by the Pew Research Center, 10% of U.S. adults are caring for a parent over age 65. Millions more are caring for a spouse or partner 65 or older. Beyond the sheer numbers, this report, perhaps unsurprisingly, found a major difference in caregiver well-being between men and women. One psychologist we spoke to suggested thinking 5 years in the future and imagining where you are right now. Will you be glad you took something on, or regretful that you didn't? You also need to cut yourself some slack, he said, especially women. Don't try to shoulder all of the burden by yourself. You might need to ask for help before you burn out. You'll be so glad you did. I'm Dr. Sanjay Gupta, helping you live a better life.
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3: Eating a healthy diet is not only good for you physically, it can also keep your brain sharp as you age. According to a new study out of China, people who most closely followed the MIND diet slowed aging in key structures inside their brains by more than 2 years. The MIND diet is a combination of the Mediterranean diet, which we talk a lot about, and the DASH diet, which stands for Dietary Approaches to Stop Hypertension. All three of these diets are similar, but the MIND diet puts more of an emphasis on berries, beans, leafy green vegetables, fish, poultry, whole grains, olive oil, and nuts. You're not going to eat foods with a lot of saturated fat. We're talking cheese, butter, red meat, or anything fried. You really don't have to eat like this 100% of the time.

0: That's the key. Just do the best that you can. I'm Dr. Sanjay Gupta, helping you live a better life.
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14: For the ninth year in a row, Finland has been named the happiest country in the world. That's according to the World Happiness Report put out every year by the Wellbeing Research Center at the University of Oxford in the UK. Two other Nordic nations, Iceland and Denmark, came in at numbers 2 and 3. Now, having spent quite a bit of time in these countries over my 2.5 decades as a journalist, I can tell you that this is not at all that surprising. There's an entirely different way of thinking in these countries. We before me, you might say. In other words, the mentality is less adversarial and much more, we're all in this together. One other interesting thing that came up was that no matter where someone lived, the more time they spent on social media, the less happy they were. Want to smile? It's simple. Put your phone away for a bit. I'm Dr. Sanjay Gupta, helping you live a better life.
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11: For the ninth year in a row, Finland has been named the happiest country in the world. That's according to the World Happiness Report put out every year by the Wellbeing Research Center at the University of Oxford in the UK. Two other Nordic nations, Iceland and Denmark, came in at numbers 2 and 3. Now, having spent quite a bit of time in these countries over my 2.5 decades as a journalist, I can tell you that this is not at all that surprising. There's an entirely different way of thinking in these countries. We before me, you might say. In other words, the mentality is less adversarial and much more, we're all in this together. One other interesting thing that came up was that no matter where someone lived, the more time they spent on social media, the less happy they were. Want to smile? It's simple. 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I'm Dr. Sanjay Gupta, helping you live a better life.
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Mistakenly, nobody been in a bag, but how many bodies done been in her bag?

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